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1: And you're listening to 103.3 WPRB Princeton Community Supported Independent Radio. I'm Tim, filling in for Commie Francis. She's out on assignment, perhaps finishing her novel. Maybe she ran away and joined an indie circus. Maybe she just had a knitting project she needed to get done. Maybe she's in a rock and roll band. We don't know. A secret rock and roll band that had a gig tonight, and she said, well, I just don't care. I've got to make this gig. It's all up in the air. We don't know, and it's fine because she's under contract. She'll be back next week or something like that. But she did send me an urgent bulletin this evening. She didn't send a telegram because it's the 21st century. It wasn't an urgent telegram. She just texted me and let me know that Freddie Boom Boom Cannon had passed away. And just kind of said, hey, man. She didn't say that. She would never say that. That's in my mind. Play some Freddie Cannon, why don't you? So I pivoted quick. I can't find B-sides for Freddie Cannon that fast. I'm not that professional. So I just put together the things that everyone kind of knows. And I'm sure Commie Francis will do a proper Freddie Cannon B-side jams when she returns from her sabbatical, wherever she may be. So here's some Freddie Cannon for you on 103.3 WPRB.

0: Yo.
1: What?
0: Wake up, frat boy. Look, I hate to do this, but I'm going to have to ask you to get off my lawn.
1: Oh, man. What time is it? What is this?
0: This is New Jersey. Planet Earth.
1: Wake and bake, dude. Wake and bake. Are you Holden?
0: No.
1: Did William Holden come to the party?
0: No.
1: You got Holden Caulfield in there, man?
0: No, we don't do that here.
1: Seriously? I mean, you know, you don't want to play hacky sack or something?
0: No, I don't.
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1: 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Got it. Dudes, play it. 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It's really funny. WPRB.

0: Yo.
1: What?
2: Yeah, you're right. I talk too much. I also listen too much. I could be a cold-hearted cynic like you. But I don't like to hurt people's feelings. Well, you think what you want about me. I'm not changing. I like me. My wife likes me. My customers like me. Because I'm the real article. What you see is what you get.
3: WPRB, Princeton.

0: 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Get up tomorrow morning at 6 o'clock. Go away and do something productive. And don't mind wasting your time staring into miserableness, writing horrible things about people you don't even know.
1: WPRB, Princeton.

0: I crack on the low notes.
1: At the end again, once more.
2: He said he'll show you.
0: Did you hear that? Press it so much, you're really gonna get hoarse. Don't force. But he said to sing it loud, and I can't sing it any other way like that.
3: You're forcing it. You really overdo it. You never sing it that loud, never.
0: It's the only way I can get the notes out. It's too high.
2: Hey, let me hear you sing it soft.
0: I want to hear you say it. It sounds crappy.
2: Here we go. Can I offer a suggestion? I suggest that Artie, George, and Jeff snap and clap.
4: I'm out of the group.
2: I'm back. You may beat the hell out of me with your karate, man, but...
5: But he's gonna beat the hell out of you with that microphone. What are we waiting for?
6: Ready, Brooks?
2: Bridge insert on two.
0: What's happening?
7: Remember when you were walking the streets?
2: Girls, are you doubling remember?
7: Yes.
2: Do every part you did.
8: Don't say this.
2: Because you got to for me, because certain spots I'm dropping and adding whatever. Betty's your boyfriend out there?
9: They're like,
2: what? No. Where's your boyfriend?
3: Home waiting for her.
0: Whisper it.
3: My boyfriend.
2: Is one of these guys here your boyfriend? Okay, I love you.
9: But you can't say that. Neither can I.
7: Who's better
0: off? Remember.
7: Whisper. Here.
0: Remember.
8: Would you pick up a whisper like that?
0: Remember.

0: I know, I forgot my... All right. To air with you.
1: You don't stop. Unless we stop you, you don't stop. You should have been right there.
2: Here we go. A little bit.
0: Is she really going out with him?
3: Well, there she is. Let's ask her.
0: Betty, is that Jimmy's ring you're wearing?
3: Mm-hmm. Gee, it must be great riding with him.
0: Is he picking you up after school today? By the way, where'd you meet?
4: Yes, we see.

And you're listening to 103.3 WPRB, Princeton community-supported independent radio. I'm Tim, filling in for Commie Francis. She's out on assignment. And she did text me tonight and said, hey, Freddie Cannon passed away. So we put together some Freddie Cannon. They're quick. I didn't know that he had passed, so I just quickly pulled together some things. And I'm sure that Commie will do a proper Freddie, you know, with the B-sides and the good stuff. I just pulled together some general stuff. But we also did some sort of period, early 60s, what I like to call the real rock and roll. Nobody, you know, every kid from 15 to like 20, once they figured out the Beatles, like, all right, grab your guitars, let's go. The Bootles being a prime example, very clearly, with I'll Let You Hold My Hand. From the Rebel Kind, Girls with Guitars. Shangri-La's with some studio chatter. The Girls with Chico's Girl. Goldie and the Gingerbreads, Please Please. From the Rebel Kind, Girls with Guitars. Colette and the Bandits with Ladies Man. Your old pal Chuck Berry with Johnny Be Good. That's the real rock and roll. Like, if you're driving your car, that's pretty much it. The Bees with International Girl. Eddie Cochran with Something Else. Freddie Cannon. Transistor Sister. Freddie Cannon with Tallahassee Lassie. That is a classic rock and roll. That's some serious rock and roll right there. That's somebody on our chat board was like, I think I have to go see American Graffiti or see it again, you know, watch again. I actually was playing, I think, this summer in a drive-in, but I couldn't do it, which would be the perfect way to see American Graffiti, right? A real rock and roll movie. Freddie Cannon with Tallahassee Lassie and Freddie Cannon with Abigail Beecher, and starting off tonight with Japanese students playing their cover version of the Bay City Rollers Saturday Night. And I guess we can keep going here. We'll change gears because we can do that. Because we don't have corporate overlords. It's just a guy playing records. Guys and gals playing records. All sorts of different kinds of records. It's craziness. Just a little radio station. Not quite like Wolfman Jack with his like giant broadcasting from Mexico. Blasting radio. But, like I said, we'll change gears here because we can do a bunch of different stuff. There's so many different records to play. Why not explore as many as possible? Here on 103.3 WPRB.

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6: Hi, Dad.
7: Hi, Mr. Brady.
8: Hi, Peter.
9: Alice.
4: Jan.
10: Marcia.
3: Marcia!
1: Marcia.
6: Marcia!
10: What about Marcia?
3: Marcia, Marcia, Marcia!
4: Me!
10: Jan Brady.
8: Skip Farnham.
11: Julius Caesar.
2: Billy Garst.
4: Andrew Whitaker.
6: Pussycat Alice.
4: Reggie.
6: I'm Kay.
4: Mom.
3: Mom!
6: Jan Brady!
11: Greg.
4: Doctor.
8: Mom.
4: Jan.
6: Hey, Dad! Dad!
4: Whatever do you mean, Gregory?
3: Vote for Jan Brady.
7: The winner of the Honor Society Award is not Jan Brady. Is not Jan Brady. Is not Jan Brady.
12: Oh, Jan.
2: Peter! Peter!
4: Peter.
7: Of course, I always expect great things from a Brady. Great things from a Brady. Great thing. Great thing. Great thing. Great thing. Great things from a Brady. Great things from a Brady.
12: I was thinking of the boys in the office.
6: Far out.
2: I kind of bugged the rooms with Dad's tape recorder.
12: That's fine, honey.
2: Beep, beep, beep, beep, beep, beep, beep, beep, beep.
6: See? Nothing but a bruise, just a little red.
8: It's only 2 weeks before our senior prom.
6: So?
8: We better get somebody quick, they quick, they quick, they quick, they quick, they quick, quick, quick, quick, quick, quick, quick, quick.
4: Well, let's hear you say it.
10: Oh, I forgot. Mike, we haven't skied in ages.
4: Juliet's supposed to be beautiful and noble, and I'm not anything like that.
6: So?
2: The election's over now, and I won. That's the important thing.
7: The winner is not Jan Brady.
12: No, I was thinking of the boys in the office. The boys in the office. The boys in the office. The boys in the office. The boy, the boy, the boy, the boy, the boys in the office.
10: Now, what's the problem?
2: I'll tell you what the problem is. I wish I were an only child. Someone's always borrowing you things. You have to wait in line for everything around here. I wish I were an only child. I never have any privacy because I've got too many brothers and sisters. You have to wait in line for everything around here. Someone's always borrowing you things. I wish I were an only child. I wish I were an only child.
1: You sure are lucky that Mr. Brady isn't a butcher.

0: 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Well, now you can get that immortal classic and 11 other blasts from the past on Borpo Records' hot new album, Golden Memories of Experimental Forays into Atonal Musical Compositions. 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And what record of this magnitude would be complete without...
1: Tie a yellow ribbon around the old oak tree. 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

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I'm Tim, filling in for Kami Francis. She's on assignment. She's out and about. So I'll hang out with you on a rainy Saturday night. I'll be your radio pal, no problem. Let's hang. Cat Valley with Bingo Queen. The Vestibule's back there with atonal music from their album Sketches, Songs, and Shoes. The theme from Rhoda. Is that the first time the theme from Rhoda has been played on WPRB? Perhaps it. I'm going to go with yeah. Probably. Bob Doro with Three is the Magic Number. Barry Williams and Maureen McCormick, better known as Greg and Marcia, singing No Getting Over That Rainbow. Singing their hearts out. Not terrible. I mean, you know, I think they pulled it off more or less. Dog Star Boy with a Very Brady remix. Dr. Sprinkles with Student in the 80s. The Osmonds, that's right. If you were listening earlier, you listened to The Osmonds. If you're of a certain age, you know what that is. Kind of teeny bopper stuff. Crazy Horses, and even more deeply into the teeny bopper bubblegum world, The Archies with Waldo P. Emerson Jones. So just playing some records. Goofing off. Hey, while we're here hanging out in the rain, why don't we do some PSAs? Here's a good one. WPRB wants to know about Flemington DIY. Flemington DIY is a volunteer-run nonprofit community art space for all ages located in Flemington, New Jersey. 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
1: There are more violent extremes of good and bad in radio than any other popular art. The best of it is wonderful. The worst of it is moronic. The trouble is the bad programs outnumber the good ones about 20 to 1.
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The day the walls of the cities will crumble away, uncovering our naked souls. We'll all start singing, shouting, screaming. The day the circus horses will stop turning around, running fast through the green valleys, we'll sing and cry.

We'll sing and cry and shout. The day will come up that we will wake up, hearing the shouts of joy and shouting together with the freaks.

There was this stranger who came into our town. He was tall and had a dark look about him, and a special brilliance was in his eyes. When he looked at us, there was the feeling that he could see right down to the bottom. We may have been mistaken in this, but at the time, no questions were asked. The questions always come later. All we cared about was the mystery we sensed in this stranger, and we waited to see what would happen. One evening that was different from any other, he got us all together in the big auditorium. He stood there on the huge stage. The only light was on him, and we waited in the dark. Then, out of his tallness came the chanting. First, as a whisper we could hardly hear. The flippity chip on the bippity pop. The flippity chip on the bippity pop. It didn't make any sense. We were caught up in something we didn't understand. He had trapped us without our knowing it. Possibly it was his manner. And we came alive to him as he slowly moved us with his chant through the land of hush into insistent, savage, throbbing crescendos of ecstasy, as if it were the only thing we could do. We started to chant with him. The flippity jib on the bippity bop, the flippity jib on the bippity bop. And he was up on the high stage, laughing with all his might, shouting, yes, yes, yes. But there were those among us who were jealous of his powers, who felt they should be in the center of the stage, with the light shining on them. They were against our hero and the chanting, and are going to be with him every free moment. And so, little by little, a little later, these critics set to work to make nonsense out of the sense of what we were doing. And they succeeded. They destroyed our hero's faith in himself. He didn't have it anymore. After a few disappointing times in the big auditorium, the light gone out of him, we all stopped going. And the man who had once seemed so tall and who now seems so much smaller left our town, saying no, no, no. We lived through the boredom of the time that followed, telling each other pale stories of what once was and what might have been if. We lived on histories and hopes. We did this until the miracle we never thought would happen again happened. Another stranger came into our town, and he too was tall and dark and had eyes that could look right down into the bottom of you. And he got us all together in the big auditorium, and with the light on him, we were in the dark. He chanted, the flippity-jip-bum, the bippity-bop, the flippity-jip-bum, the bippity-bop. And we joined in, and the magic was in us, and he was laughing, and all his might was with him, and he was shouting, yes, yes, yes. But there were those among us who were jealous and so forth. You know what they did. Little by little, a little later, they put us back on the narrow path. This is the way things have been in our town for as long as anyone cares to remember. By the way, how are things in your town?

You're listening to WPRB, Princeton. I'm Tim, filling in for Commie Francis. She's out on assignment, out and about. So we're holding down the fort for her. And what you just heard was Ed Wynn with Starseeds, one of the members of Osric Tentacles. We also heard back there the Strawberry Alarm Clock, with They Saw the Fat One Coming. 10 years after, with Here They Come, from their, I guess that was sort of their breakthrough album, Space and Time. Ken Nordine with Flibberty Jib, from Best of War Jazz. Nate Mersario with There's Something Here, from his brand new album, which I think is the release of the summer, for my taste. I'll be listening to that like 10 years from now. Aphrodite's Child with the Lambs back there as well. Aphrodite's Child, we also heard Loud, Loud, Loud and the Four Horsemen. And starting off that set of music, Gentle Singularity record with the Eternal Lotus Caravan, psychedelic Indian trip hop. Anyway, hanging out with you on a kind of damp Saturday night, spinning some records for you. We've got some more stuff coming up. Hope you're doing something interesting. Maybe you're just staying in, hanging out. That'll do the trick. Any Saturday night is a good Saturday night. If you're away from whatever you usually have to do during the week, you're in good shape. So we'll continue with some, how about some Stereolab? That's good for a rainy night. Here on 103.3 WPRB.

down in a second.

And you're listening to 103.3 WPRB Princeton Community Supported Independent Radio. I'm Tim, hanging out with you on a soggy Saturday night. Hopefully you're doing something good. Even if you're not, it's still Saturday night. Any Saturday night is a good night. As long as you're not in the ER. Other than that, Saturday night is good. Hopefully you're doing good. And what you just heard was Cherry Pick with the Sleep with the Fishes. We also heard back there Wash with Spread Yourself. Tricky FM with Sugar in My Drink, which I could use right now. Wake Me Up a Little. Tangents with We Are Listening. And starting off that set of music, Stereo Lab with Electrified Teeny Bop. Filling in for Kami Francis. She's out and about. She's contractually obligated to come back next week. Or is it more like a handshake agreement? I think it's a passion for music. I don't think she even needs a contract. So she'll be back next week. I've got a little more time left. Maybe we'll do a long jam. That's, you know, it's, we don't have corporate overlords. We can do like that weird ass long jam every once in a while. So maybe we'll do that. I don't know. Yes, we will. I just found it. Ready? Brace yourselves. Let's go on the space journey here on 103.3 WPRB.

Exactly in resemblance, exactly a resemblance, exactly and resemblance.

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Really exact resemblance.

Hello, everybody, and welcome back. How are all of you lovely, lovely individuals? I am sweaty, carrying a very heavy crate and ShopRite bag full of vinyl and CD up those very, very skinny steps here at the barge. It's no light task, especially when it is wet and I'm in sandals. Tonight, I'll be so honest with all of you. There is no projected path for our endeavor on this fine, rainy evening here at 103.3 WPRB Princeton, community-supported independent radio, not to forget New Jersey's only radio station. In case you don't know, I am your host, Veer Nekroma, and you are listening to Veer's Vivacious Variety. In variety we shall have tonight, I may or may not have splurged on some new physicals for myself. Let's just say the number is up there, but I got a lot of cool stuff. I even have some stuff on hold somewhere. Don't go snooping. To hopefully bring you guys some cool stuff in the following weeks, because I am challenging myself next week. There's a little vinyl DJing gig. It's like a free sign-up kind of thing that I will be attending. And hopefully, if all things permit, I don't make a fool out of myself. But if it goes good, then I'll probably do like a mini version of that set for you guys next week. So be on the lookout for that. But for tonight, you will hear some of the new stuff that I have been sitting on for a little bit, because it's terrible. I just buy. Anywho, I got some cool stuff for you guys tonight. But before we get into that, I do want to ask everyone, while we're in this creepy cave, what's something cool you did last week? Or today, or the past couple days, or a month ago, who knows? Something cool I did last week, or this past week, I should say. I got rid of a bin's worth of stuff in my storage unit. W. Gotta clear those skeletons out your closet, you know. But without further ado, we're gonna just kick it off. There's been enough ambient and me blabbering for this opening. And we're just going to get right to it. 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

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Crawl, crawl, busted, backwards, obstacle, down, fall, pacer, waste, paper, thin, thin, skin, thin. 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You are yes man, scammer, stutter, stammer, hammer. You're a yes man, scammer, stammer, stops a hammer, holding on to me. No, you know, you don't know you at all. Never so clever, to never so clever, it's not nice to pay price, don't know. School door, daunting, punting, worthless, worthless. And lessons you learn, what you have not earned, ain't trace. Haze the face that you don't down, don't care, cause I don't care, don't share.

Dude, are you wearing sandals in the rain? What are you doing? Me to myself earlier. Hello, everybody. Welcome back from that interesting micro set there. Like I said, absolutely no plan tonight. We're kind of just figuring it out as we traverse through the soundscapes this evening. That last track you just heard was a very, very, very recent release off of the Daruti Column. Or, sorry. It's by the Daruti Column off of their release, Renaissance. The song being called Scammer. Before that was Peter Goodwin's Babies in the Mountain from 1983. Before that was Mirror Kisses, a.k.a. Esprit, a.k.a. George Clanton, with Heart Beats Black off of the Heartbeats release from 2013, off of his very own 100% Electronica record label. Before that was Bibble with The Circle off of Ether from 1996. Before that was Delirium. We love Delirium here, with the song Sword off of Archives Volume 1 from 2001. Prior to that was a little organ solo off of Glagoltic Mass, Te Deum, with Robert Shaw and the Atlanta Symphony Orchestra and Chorus from 1991. Before that was Burt Williams with Everybody Wants a Key to Marcella from 1909. It says 1959 in the chat. I believe I just uploaded the wrong one. Before that was Joe Williams with Count Basic and his orchestra with Singing in the Rain, slowed all the way down. And starting us off, forgive my pronunciation, was Ismael Fernandez de la Cuesta with Puer Natus Es Nobis Introito Modo 7. Sorry, I had to count the Roman numerals. Off of Chant it's in the playlist if you want to go check it out. That is what we started off with our evening. Oh, Aussie. Watching the Pokemon Arceus and the Jewel of Life movie. Wow. That is beautiful. Well, I hope I only add to this experience, but before we get back to the tunes, I just wanted to let you guys know about a little something near and dear to my heart. And near and dear to WPRB's heart, and that is WPRB wants you to know about the Philly Peace Park. The Philly Peace Park in North and West Philadelphia is a community park that provides sustainable organic urban farming, educational programs, community programs and partnerships, local entrepreneurship opportunities, and so much more for the local Philly community. 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

is Lift. And I will catch you all on the B-side of tonight's show. Let the waves roll over you and enjoy the ride.

since you're all here and engaged in this sort of inquiry and listening to this sort of lecture, I assume that you're all on the process quick. Or else you're teasing yourselves with some kind of flirtation, which you're not serious about. But I assume maybe you are not serious but sincere, that you are ready to wake up. So then, when you're in the way of waking up, finding out who you really are, what you do is what the whole universe is doing at the place we call here and now. You are something the whole universe is doing in the same way that a wave is something that the whole ocean is doing. The real you is not a puppet which life pushes around. The real deep down you is the whole universe. So then, when you die, you're not going to have to put up with everlasting non-existence, because that's not an experience. A lot of people are afraid that when they die, they're going to be locked up in a dark room forever and sort of undergo that. But one of the most interesting things in the world, this is a yoga, this is a way of realization. Try and imagine what it will be like to go to sleep and never wake up. Think about that. Children think about it. It's one of the great wonders of life. What will it be like to go to sleep and never wake up? And if you think long enough about that, something will happen. You will find out, among other things, that it will pose the next question to you. What was it like to wake up after having never gone to sleep? That was when you were born. You see, you can't have an experience of nothing. Nature abhors a vacuum. So after you're dead, the only thing that can happen is the same experience, or the same sort of experience, as when you were born. In other words, we all know very well that after people die, other people are born. And they're all you. Only you can only experience it one at a time. Everybody is I. You all know you're you. And wheresoever beings exist throughout all galaxies, it doesn't make any difference. You are all of them. And when they come into being, that's you coming into being. You know that very well. Only you don't have to remember the past in the same way you don't have to think about how you work your thyroid gland or whatever else it is in your organ. You don't have to know how to shine the sun. You just do it. Like you breathe. Doesn't it really astonish you that you are this fantastically complex thing? And that you're doing all of this and you never had any education in how to do it?

Hello, hello, hello, everybody. Welcome back down to Earth. Popping in one last time, most likely. We'll see, though. Just to give you guys a little rundown of everything we just played, and also to share some fun things I have for you all. That last track we just heard was the latest single from Salem with Sonador, released just a few months ago. Before that was Boards of Canada with Into the Magic Land off of their Inferno release, also from this year. Before that was Maniyama with No No No featuring Mukupa and Lil T. Fun little two-part CD I got called Dance Series 74. Phenomenal. Pitched all the way down. Before that was Ital with Floridian Void off of the Hive Mind record from 2012. Before that was Spirit Slates with Bound by Smoke off of Where Are You When You're Not Here, a release from 2026, about 4 or 5 months ago at this point. For that, I'm going to do a quick translation because I would be lying to you if I said I knew what their name was. It is Korean, I will tell you that.

Interesting. Google is saying their name is Abaddon. I hope that's correct. Very lovely Vaporwave producer with the track Like a Ghost off of the... Oh my goodness. Translating. Computer. Translate this text. Ahaha! Off of the Gluttony release from just a few months ago as well. Before that, the legendary Kane Parsons with Sky Ranch Warpath off of Damon, Volume 2 from 2024. Before that was Nation, Whole Life in a Day off of Nation 2 from last year. Prior to that was Roxy

and thank you all oh so very much for allowing me to goof off on the airwaves on the 103.3 megahertz frequency on the FM dial. My name is Veer Nekroma, and you have all been listening to this week's edition of Veer's Vivacious Variety. Thank you all, and ending it tonight is going to be Twin Peaks with Better Than Stoned, because sometimes the music, the sobriety, and life itself is much, much better than being

0: Why is it so difficult for so many people to listen? Why do they start talking when there's something to hear? Do they have their ears not on the sides of their heads, but situated inside their mouths, so that when they hear something, their first impulse is to start talking? The situation should be more normal, don't you think? Why don't they keep their mouths shut and their ears open? Are they stupid?
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And that, my friends, is Charlie Parker, of course, with a selection called I Remember April from the Happy Bird from 1952 on Charlie Parker Records. My name is DJ Esoterica, and this is the Sonic Bloom. I'm here until 8 p.m., and I hope you enjoyed that wonderful jazz styling from Charlie Parker. 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And we're going to kick things off with our regular opener here, Lalo Schifrin's main title from Dirty Harry on WPRB, Princeton Community Supported Independent Radio.

Hey there. WPRB, Princeton. This is DJ Esoterica, and you're listening to The Sonic Bloom. And, yeah, you know, facts are important, right? Truth is important, but a little bit of folklore and people chiming in can also be online. On Wikipedia, yeah, maybe it's not, you know, a historical biography, but there's a lot of interesting musical tidbit stuff here regarding Phil Spector and also the relationship between friendship between Dylan and George Harrison. And I guess going all the way back as far as 1966, even though this came out in 1970, All Things Must Pass, he had been collecting songs, accumulating songs, Isn't It a Pity, Art of Dying, if Wikipedia is to be believed. And then he also wrote at least two songs with Dylan while at Woodstock. In New York. And yeah, so there are a lot of connections there, including What Is Life, I guess, came to him while driving to a London session. And talking about Billy Preston, and I guess that Spring for Preston's That's the Way God Planned It album. And behind that locked door was Harrison's message of encouragement to Dylan. So there's just a lot of interesting stuff there. One of the songs, of course, let's see, that was Apple Scruff, was a kind of Apple Scruffs, yeah, that he wrote it when he was hanging out with Dylan during the session and attended a Dylan session in New York while just shortly before beginning work for All Things Must Pass. And Apple Scruffs was one of the several Dylan-influenced songs. So there's just so much to dig into, including, you know, if truth be told, some swipes at Sir Paul as well. George Harrison, What Is Life, a 2014 remaster, All Things Must Pass, came out originally 1970, third studio album by George Harrison. Also, Electric Light Orchestra on vinyl. Everything that I have played thus far has been on vinyl except for the Lalo Schifrin. Electric Light Orchestra from A New World Record going back to 1976 on Epic Legacy. I played for you Shangri-La. We also heard The Jam with a little bit of editing on the fly. So if you heard a little dead air, that was me. I needed to listen to all of Girl on the Phone, but wanted to kind of edit a little bit there too for you. Setting Suns, Deluxe Edition, 1979, Girl on the Phone, The Jam, one of my favorite bands. And of course, Unplanned, but that's how things happen here. All British musicians, except for, of course, before Lalo Schifrin's main title, and of course Lalo Schifrin, the Argentinian, wonderful jazz virtuoso, and then of course Charlie Parker, who was not British. The Happy Bird, going back to the top of the hour, the top of the show, I Remember April from 1952 on Charlie Parker Records. We've got some fun folks in the chat. Riley, Carlos, and Amy Lee, thanks for coming in and saying hello and keeping me company here until 8 p.m. People bop in, bop out, say hello. And you can as well at the chat at WPRB.com/chat. And now, I was just thinking about the fact that I was driving here and I saw especially if you're taking the same route, there's a street sign, you notice things over and over again each time. There is a street sign, a street in Princeton called Foulet, F-O-U-L-E-T. And of course, it reminded me of Robert Goulet. And so maybe I'll play a little Robert Goulet later just to keep things fresh. This is DJ Esoterica. You're listening to The Sonic Bloom. These guys are out of Perth. They were productive back in the 90s. Chapter Records has issued their 8-track cassette right here digitally. This is Wash.
A band called Wash, a self-titled album, came out in 1991. They're from Perth, Australia. And this is a song called Greenhouse. I'm digging it. WPRB.

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Community supported independent radio. It's DJ Esoterica and Sonic Bloom. I'm here until 8 p.m. That was David Thomas for you Perubu fans out there. David Thomas and Two Pale Boys with Planet of Fools from 1996's Erewhon. Not to be confused, or maybe in parody of, who knows, Erewhon, no, the uber chic natural food store in Beverly Hills and beyond. 1996, cooking vinyl. The Residents with An American Band. Of course, I'm thinking about the 1973 We're an American Band, Grand Funk Railroad. I wonder if that was somehow also a satiric take on that song. It's much more about religion and worshiping and things like that. We're coming to your town, but that's definitely a line, right? We're coming to your town, Weird American Band. Wormwood Box, it's a compilation from 2022 on Cherry Red. Wormwood Box, Curious Stories from the Bible by the Residents. Perubu, before that, with Real World from 1978's superb album, The Modern Dance on Fire. And we also heard from San Francisco and L.A. First, we heard from L.A. with Nervous Gender, but I'm going backwards, so I'll tell you about Chrome first. Such a great band. That was The Monitors, the song, and that's from 1977's Alien Soundtracks on Cleopatra. Any Damon Edge fans out there? It's a band founded in San Francisco in 1976, Chrome. Also, Nervous Gender, also founded in 1978 by Gerardo Velasco, Edward Stapleton, Frank, who once came in Frank's folk singing days. I remember there was a song about she came to Claremont, California, and where I was an undergrad in the 80s and sang songs about having crushes on other women on the swim team. So started out punk and veered in a cool way. Frank, the folk singer from L.A., Nervous Gender, but Frank was in Nervous Gender. Music from Hell is what I played. That's the album from 2023 on Dark Entries. Issued on Dark Entries. Miscarriage is the song that I played by Nervous Gender. And then we also heard Voight 465, Australian post-punk band based in Sydney, and was part of the Sydney scene in the late 70s. And that is from 1978, Slight Still Unspoken, featured here in The Barge, featuring some cool music that's been reissued or just featured, even though it's from a while ago. Wash, out of Perth, Australia, rounding out that set with Greenhouse, 1991, self-titled on Chapter. It is currently 6 o'clock. It is my business to tell you that you are listening to WPRB Princeton. And while we're at it, let me give you another bit of information. WPRB wants you to know about Basic Kindness. Basic Kindness creates awareness about food and housing insecurity by providing resources and support for individuals to engage in meaningful and mutually rewarding exchanges through intentional acts of kindness. Their main program, Basic Kindness Bags, gives away free care packages for those experiencing homelessness as people leave concerts and events, so they'll have something to share the next time they meet someone asking for help. Their website is www.basickindness.org. This has been a public service announcement from WPRB Princeton, community-supported independent radio, and I'm getting lots of tidbits from all the people, and apparently, even though that was kind of veering toward my heyday of the 70s and 80s, it also, in my mind, was like a nice sort of

you know, sort of connection of weirdness, weird bands, weird music. I love it. Weird means punk to me, but not, you know, unmusical, right? Great, great, great punk rock musicians and bands out there. So just because they're dissidents doesn't mean it's not good music, right? So, but apparently there was a Cocoon moment. Remember Cocoon? Yeah, well, who was in that? Robert Loggia, all the great old actors, and I just remember the swimming pool scene where people are, I don't know, just looking 40 years younger or something. But apparently that weird punk wonderful grouping of all those bands was making folks feel 45, according to Rob from Maryland. 45 years younger, we have lost weight, regained hearing, and our hair is no longer gray. And I'm like, I am in it. Yes. Count me in. All right. We've got, oh, hey, we've got Teresa. Teresa P. Hello, hello. Loving Chrome. And we've got Riley. We've got Rob from Maryland. We've got Carlos. And, yeah, Amy Lee as well. And Kelly. From, I believe, feeling like El Cajon, even though my hometown's Lakeside, right next door. But all good stuff. Keep it right here. This is where you want to be tonight. We've got two more hours, and I'm going to play a little pop group for you here. Keep it right here on WPRP, Princeton.

You live.

WPRB, Princeton. Hello, everybody. It is DJ Esoterica. You're listening to Sonic Bloom on a very, very hot Tuesday. Hope you're all staying hydrated out there, getting your liquid IV and whatnot. Well, Tubeway Army and Gary Numan with My Love is a Liquid from 1978, Tubeway Army, Beggar's Banquet. We also heard Roxy Music with Remake Remodel from 1972's Roxy Music on EG Records. The Gun Club out of L.A., Fire Spirit from 1981's Fire of Love, before that on Rhino Slash. And Rocket from the Tombs, I Sell Soul from Cleveland, Ohio. Barfly is the name of that album, on Fire. And the Raincoats out of England, formed in 1977 with You're a Million, one of their hits from 1978, The Raincoats. The Modern Lovers with Hospital, before that, from The Modern Lovers on Sanctuary, 1976. And the pop group with She Is Beyond Good and Evil from Why, from 1978, on Mute. And since we were talking about, Rob suggested from Maryland that somehow we had just gotten a new lease on our youth here. And I mentioned, of course, Ron Howard's 1985 sci-fi fantasy film, Cocoon. And I actually thought that Robert Loggia, but what I was thinking of course, was Don Ameche. So, an Italian surname, nonetheless, but... And if you had the star-studded cast of all these older folks like Jack Gilford, oh my gosh, Gwen Verdon, Tyrone Power Jr., who was not old, I'm thinking of his father. But Wilford Brimley had a moment. Hume Cronin, great, great, married to Jessica Tandy. She was in it too. So just thought I'd throw that out there because... I always want to be right. I guess Oliver Hardy was in it and Stan Laurel. Is that true? I don't remember that. Wow. Anyway, Cocoon. Yes, punk rock music will make you feel like you drank an elixir of youth. And, you know, but being the age I am is all good, too. Let's continue our journey with some with a band from New Zealand. Tall Dwarfs here. This is from three songs, Luck or Loveliness, on WPRB. Keep it right here.

That is new music from Camila Nebbia and Chris Corsano. Dead of Night from this year's 6 or 7 Ways Towards Becoming Undone. Great stuff. And I am DJ Esterica. 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Sammy popped into the chat, listening to the show on a little walk. And we appreciate it. Yola Tango before that, an instrumental called Green Arrow from 1997's I Can Hear the Heart Beating as One on Matador. And we also heard Broadcast with The Book Lovers from 1997's Work and Non-Work on Warp. Jessica Pratt before that with World on a String from 2024's Here on the Pitch on Mexican Summer. And on Delmore Recording Society, Karen Dalton with Green Rocky Road. I don't know if you're a fan of the Coen Brothers, but I love Inside Llewyn Davis. I love Oscar Isaac. And he sings Green Rocky Road to try to make it. Auditions with that song. I thought it was a traditional song, but it's listed as Van Morrison as penning that, which is sort of interesting. Television personalities before that with I Know Where Syd Barrett Lives from 1979's and Don't the Kids Just Love It on Fire. And we also heard Faust with Flashback Caruso from the Faust tapes 1972 and from 1981 Tall Dwarfs out of New Zealand with Luck or Loveliness from Three Songs single. David also popped into the chat just now. You can join us as well, WPRB.com/chat. He never hears any radio play of George Harrison's first solo record, which is sort of interesting. From Wonderwall, the Jane Burke and Jack McGowan soundtrack album. And that is alluding to the fact that way back when, right after the 5 o'clock hour, I did play George Harrison. If you ever have a question or a comment or want to request something for next time, you can email me at esotericawprb@gmail.com. You can message me through Instagram at DJ Esoterica or through Facebook at Esoterica. And love to hear from you as well. We have just short of an hour left of the program, and I think it may be time to play some Can. This is Cascade Waltz on WPRB.

Saw a sign, said don't stop. 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

driver's headed north to Pleasant Street.

WPRB, Princeton. It's DJ Esoterica, and certainly has been my pleasure to be with you and getting all kinds of interesting sort of check-ins from folks. Bri talking about Van Morrison, definitely not writing Green Rock, Rocky Road, which I loved Oscar Isaac's rendition in the Coen Brothers Inside Llewyn Davis. I always thought that was a traditional song, and I believe it is. And apparently Bri concurs. That was Natural Information Society, The Ba, from 2025's Manifestation on New Soil Records. We also heard Sparks with At Home, At Work, At Play from Propaganda, 21st Century Edition, 1974 on Universal Music Catalog. Warren Zevon with Keep Me In Your Heart. What a beautiful song that is. And that is from the stirring, emotional The Wind from Warren Zevon going back to 2003. Chanel Beads, a new one from with a release entitled Your Day Will Come on Jag Jaguar. The track I played for you, Drums Only. Check out the Pitchfork review that I included in the playlist as well at WPRB.com. Aquí Estoy with Si Fueras Tú. And this is Carlos Snyder from Seattle. And yeah, an acoustic meets analog project. He's a guitarist and general music maker. Molkatoma from Belarus with Tajinizhnash, the Bug Dub remix on Sacred Bones, going back to 2025, and Bread with Baby I'ma Want You on my vinyl from The Best of Bread on Rhino Electra 2001. And rounding out the set was Can with Cascade Waltz from 2013's Flow Motion Remastered on Mute. My name's DJ Esoterica. You've been listening to The Sonic Bloom. It's currently 7:42. 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And by the way, if you go to WPRB.com, you can check out a little note there. 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Right now, I'll leave you with Horse Lords and Arnold Drayblatt. Take care, be well, and stay cool out there. Tomorrow's going to be a doozy. It's going to be 100 or something like that. So stay hydrated. I'll check in with you and be here next week for more music merriment on the Sonic Bloom. DJ Esoterica out.

this oddity. NASA spacesuits strapped to protect technology and still consider me with criminology express thoughts. 20 years to Europa.

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Looking hard at blueprints hurtling over your stereotype rotation. Odd clueless in session. Odd clueless in session. There will be no indication for fear. Oddity would be muddy beats and impacted for the ear. Peace. Demonstration. What is their nation?

Multi-track suggested. Multi-track suggested. Multi-track suggested. Multi-track suggested. Multi-track suggested. Multi-track suggested. Multi-track suggested. Multi-track suggested. Multi-track suggested. Multi-track suggested. Multi-track suggested. Suggested. Suggested. Suggested. Suggested. 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

0: edges, and you didn't even know it. 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But now the day is here, that's what I think.
1: And if you're still jiving and doing nothing, then you ain't worth a
0: shut your mouth
1: thing.

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1: What about that thing?
0: What thing?
1: That you really want to do?

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1: And if you're still jiving.
0: I ain't jiving.
1: And doing nothing.
0: I'ma do something.
1: Then you ain't worth a...
0: Be cool now.
1: Thing.
0: All right.

I'd like to take credit for that one, but it was actually written by a guy named Steve Height, who put out one record in, I think it was 1980 or 83, on the Sony Japan label. And it's all full of these great kind of sleepy, surfy, near, like, ambient pieces. And then the guy went on to become this renowned fashion photographer and never made another record. So there's still hope for me yet, I guess. I'm going to do something from the first Child Actors record. Came out on the Fine Self-Starter Foundation label back in 2015. The song is called McKinley, named after my favorite group.

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0: God, it's all toilet sounds. 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
0: Let me tell you, Bobby, there's nothing funny about these sounds. 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

You are listening to It Is Bot It Is with Liz, filling in today for It Is With It Is What It Is with Tiz from 3 to 5 p.m. on this Monday, July 13th. And I will be here for a mere 2 hours. It will go by so quickly on this beautiful day. I am back from a trip to Spokane, Washington, where it is, humidity is a foreign concept. And it is sunny and beautiful every day. I went to the 1974 Expo 74 site, the Spokane World's Fair, the first World's Fair with an environmental tilt, an environmental theme, environmentalism theme. I visited the Garbage Goat, which is a goat built by the welding nun. She is a nun who was known for welding crazy sculptures, and she sculpted a goat that is also a vacuum that sucks up your garbage. And it is situated still to this day, ever since 1974, in the Riverfront Park in Spokane, Washington, along the Spokane River, where the big old Washington Water Works is. And it still can suck up any garbage that you feed it, which is very exciting. And is this the new goat of WPRB, or is this just merely a friend, a sidekick of the Gavel Goat, famous, of course, for being very large and built of straw in Gavel, Sweden, at the holidays at Christmas time every year, and usually frequently getting either burned to the ground or kicked to pieces, or in some years it got pecked apart by birds. I think Garbage Goat is a fitting friend to the Gavel Goat, and in fact could suck up all the pieces of straw once the Gavel Goat is destroyed. It is with great pleasure that I am back here in the East Coast.

with great disappointment that it is humid in this part of the country, but it is beautiful today. And I have a lot of music to play you. You can go to the chat at wprb.com/chat. And we are kicking things off today with Pigeon. This is Yagana from the Yagana EP from 2021 on Soundway Records. 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
1: You are listening to WPRB Princeton with Lizbot today on a Monday. This is Bot. What is it now? I keep changing it in my head. It is a subbing for Tiz show. That's what it is. It is Bot. It is with Liz. It is Bot. It is with Liz instead of it is with it is what it is with Tiz. Maybe I'll play some was not was. I was not was Tiz. I Tiz Liz. And I will stop now before this just gets more confusing and turns into a Gertrude Stein poem. All right. I will be here for the next hour and a half. And there is a chat, wprb.com/chat. And you just heard Cheer Accident with Eminence from their 2017 album Putting Off Death on Cuneiform Records. Before that, the Carla Bley Band with Walking Battery Woman from her 1981 album Social Studies on Watt Works. And Carla Bley, I'm a huge fan of hers, and I also enjoy the music of her daughter. And yeah, there is a lot of similarity in their haircuts, to the point where the first time I ever saw Carla Bley's daughter, I thought it was Carla Bley. Her daughter's Karen Mantler. Karen Mantler's father is Michael Mantler, and they're basically twins through time and space. And before that, Master Boot Record 80186 from the 2022 album Personal Computer on Metal Blade Records, The Associates with It's Better That Way, a Alan Rankin and Billy McKenzie song from Sulk 1982 on Beggar's Banquet, another Beggar's Banquet album. Before that, we heard Tubeway Army, Our Friends Electric from 1979's Replicas, and we kicked off the program today with Pigeon, Yagana from the Yagana EP, released on Soundway Records in 2021. All right, we are going to continue this special It Is Bot, It Is with Liz subbing program today with some Yellow Magic Orchestra. This is from their sixth studio album, released in 1983, Naughty Boys on Alpha Records. We are going to hear Expecting Rivers here on WPRB Princeton.

You are listening to Tiz But Liz, or Was Not Was Liz, Was Not Was Tiz. It is Bot It Is with Liz, subbing for Tiz here until 5 p.m. on WPRB Princeton. This is Michael Peter Olson, Terms of Desertion from Narrative of a Nervous System. Before that, Nivast with I Remember from the I Remember EP. And before that, starting off that set was the one and only Yellow Magic Orchestra with Expecting Rivers from Naughty Boys from 1983. Up next, some Perry and Kingsley. This is Mr. James Bond. You're on WPRB Princeton.

0: The townsfolk are angry. The suspicions are limitless. What is the secret of Rock? And who will it claim? Next.
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2: You are listening to Lizbot on a Monday. It is not Tiz. It is Liz. And yes, I am here subbing for Tiz. It is with what it is with Tiz. Tiz Liz. And we just heard Liz Rita Matsuko with Russell Mail and Ginger Rinker. That was Hipkit from Mark and Robert, or Mark et Robert from 1988 on Because Music. Before that, Mogalar out of Turkey. That was some Anatolian rock with Sigrit from the Sigrit Sila single from 1972 on Yava's Plot. Before that, Ruins Alone, which is simply the band Ruins, aka Tatsuya Yoshida, alone on drums singing. And, you know, usually he has a bass. Ruins is just is comprised of two people normally. Tetsuya Yoshida, the only constant member, the founder of the group, and a bassist, and it could be any number of bassists. There have been a number of bassists in Ruins. I've known a couple people who've played bass for Ruins. Jesse Krakow is one of them in New York, and Evan Lipson. But sometimes Tetsuya Yoshida decides to just go it alone, and it's just him and his drums and his microphone, and it's great. And this is from 2011. The album is simply called Ruins Alone. It's on Skingraft. We heard Glasnyek. Before that, Yellow Magic Orchestra with A Thousand Knives, a Retchi Sakamoto composition from BGM, one of my favorite albums that's on Alpha Records. And we stuck the very beginning of this set, we stuck that Perry and Ken Kingsley track, Mr. James Bond, from 1975's incredible synthesizer on Vanguard. You can check out the chat for this program at wprb.com/chat. And man, it's only a two-hour show, so it's going by fast. I'm only here for another 49 minutes, so I'm going to just get right back into it. This is Sparks, Music That You Can Dance To, from the 1986 album of the same name. You're on WPRB, Princeton.

try. Get up, dear, get up and fly. Get up, hon, you're the one. 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Shake it, dear, bat my eye. Shut up, dear, don't be weird.

You are listening to It Tis Not Tis Was Not Was Tis Bot with Liz Bot filling in for Tis here on a Monday afternoon from 3 to 5 p.m. This is Compute Her with Strange Love, a Depeche Mode cover from 8-Bit Operators, a tribute to Depeche Mode. Enjoy the silence from Receptors Music, released in 2014. Before that, Mahara Koshi, Capricious Salad. These days, the salad is not to be trusted until the FDA is reinstated in its full capacity. That's how I feel. That was from 1984's Paralisme from Alpha Records. Maximum Joy with Do It Today from Station MXJY from 1981 on Y Records, featuring many former members of the Glaxo Babies. And James Chance, Caravan, It Don't Mean a Thing, and Melt Yourself Down, medley, released on Irresistible Impulse. Tones on Tail with Go from the 1984 Lions Go single. That was their biggest hit by far, and it was a B-side from a former member of Bauhaus, Daniel Ash, formed as a sort of side project that was released on Beggar's Banquet. Stereototal before that with Mesbot from Baby O from 2005 on Disco B. And we started off that set with Sparks, Music That You Can Dance To from 1986, their 14th studio album that was the title track. And we are going to get back to the music. We only have another, 16 minutes or something, 18 minutes, before we will hear the new Music Hour at 5 o'clock, I believe, this week, being hosted by Esoterica. So stick around for that. And we are going to hear now from France's own Tay-Tay-Say, Travailler, which now I mostly understand is about how sometimes you just want to skip work and eat a bowl of couscous on your bed. But back before I took any French lessons, I had no idea. And in fact, I thought Travailler meant traveler. It means worker. And I love that there's just such specifics about, like, sometimes you want to eat couscous on your bed, which sounds terrible. It sounds like a terribly messy idea, but at the same time, maybe delightful. This is from their 2007 album, 3615 Tay-Tay-Say, released on Big Data, a kind of a Ninja Tune imprint. So stick around here in WPRB Princeton with Liz Bot, Liz Not Tiz, Travailler, Tay-Tay-Say, WPRB Princeton.

are listening to Tis Not Tis, Tis Liz with Liz Bott here for just a couple more minutes. We're about to head into the new music hour with Esoterica at 5 p.m. This is Yuzo Koshiro with Streets of Rage, Fighting in the Street from Bare Knuckle original soundtrack. Before that, Thomas Winter of Voulez-vous Danser from I Hear Voices. Ujme Doma with Delicatessen in honor of our chat about Wawa versus Sheets today in WPRB.com/chat. Ruins with Escapaldo from Ruins Alone. Flowers with Sister from Ice House. And Tete Se with Travailler from 3615. Tete Se from 2007. 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I'm going to leave you with Yuzo Koshiro, Streets of Rage.

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This is After Meet with Mishka as we fill in for DJ Garmon Bozia today. You just heard There's Nothing Left by Forewarn and Less. And before that, we had Images by I'll Never Get to Heaven, Larson by Forma Norte and Ari, Wishbone by Virgo Rising, What's True by Sweet 93, After All by Vivian Eastwood, and we started off with Gas 3 by Gas. 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

You're listening to After Me with Mishka on WPRV. Excuse me. You just heard Hearts by OOOOO. And before that, we had Winter by Pearly Drops, Come Lay Down in Lined Arrangements by Mood Rings, Oasis by Shitsunai Seikatsu, Big Life, Big Leaf by No Joy, Focus by Cryogeyser, Voices in My Head by Dog Silent, Everything Turns Black to Blue by Slow Attack Ensemble, There's Nothing Left by Forewarn and Less, Images by You'll Never Get to Heaven, and Larson by Forma Norte. Up next, we have Blue Star by Prince Innocence.

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Failure, Uptight, Her Eyes by Fawning, Trade by Krauss, Every Female Werewolf Ever Listed Alphabetically by Crime by Soul Whirling Somewhere, Landscape of Perpetual Oblivion by Slow Attack Ensemble, 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Innocence, and Casual Diamond by Sleep Infinity Over. For our last song of the hour, we have Mandy by She's Green. Thank you all for listening as we filled in for DJ Garmon Bozia today.

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1: How do you know I'm real?
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1: 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So we're both myths. I do not come to you as a reality. I come to you as the myth.
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Hello. Hello. It's Sunday. That means it's time for something else. I'll be here from 12 to 3 today on WPRB 103.3 FM in Princeton, New Jersey. We're starting off with some Shum Shum. It's Caitlin Royal Smith. Enjoy.

Hello. Welcome. You're listening to Something Else with me, your DJ, Robin, on WPRB in Princeton. Happy to be here with you today. The outside is much more enjoyable today than it has been the last few days. We don't have smoke, smog, rain today. It's cooler, sunny. It's a good day. Happy Sunday. Let's go over what we listened to in this first set. So we just listened to Country Teasers. The track was called Golden Apples off of their 1999 release, Destroy All Human Life. Came out on Fat Possum. Country Teasers remind me a lot of The Fall. They're based out of Scotland in the 90s. Before that, we listened to Eternal Dust, based out of Sydney, Australia. We listened to a track off their 2023 release, Spiritual Healers, Defense Lawyers. And that track was called Candy. Before that, some new music from Villager. They just put out this wonderful album, Carousel, at the end of May. The track we listened to was called Virginia. That was them with Hot Spit. They're a band based out of Richmond. The whole album's really great. Listened to it a lot. Before that, we listened to Helado Negro from a 2019 release. This Is How You Smile. The track we listened to was called Please Don't Please. That whole release, This Is How You Smile, is really wonderful. Concept album came out on RBMG. Before that, more new music from Earth Eater, which is stage name of Alexandra Druchin. She is a musician based out of New York City. She's put out this album called Heavenly Body. If I'm the bottle, you're the message. Just came out on July 10th. That track was featuring OK Lou, who is a musician based out of France. And the track was called Fast Asleep. It's about her baby. The whole album's about her baby. And we started that set off and the show with Caitlin Oriella Smith from a release from 2022, I Could Be Your Dog, I Could Be Your Moon, and that track was called Shim Sham. It's a very fun one. Cool. We're a half hour in to Something Else. Hope everyone's enjoying their day. Maybe watch some footy. Before we hop back into the music, let me tell you about this bed music. I played some Joseph Allred last week and I mentioned this new record he put out, The Old Gods. So we're going to listen to this as our bed music today, and we've been listening to the title track just now. This came out on Feeding Tube. Wonderful finger picking. All right. Let's hop back into the music. I'm going to start this next set off. Something a bit poppy for me, but I think this song is really pretty. We're going to listen to new music from Suki Waterhouse. She just released a new album called Loveland, and the track we're going to listen to is called Weirdo. 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

Hello. You're listening to Something Else on WPRB 103.3 FM in Princeton, New Jersey. I feel like that set is all over the place. That's okay. Let's go over what we just listened to. So we just listened to that last track was Lust for Youth. They, it's a duo based out of Copenhagen, but it's a Swedish producer named Hannes Norvid. We listened to the title track from their third full-length album, came out in 2013, called Perfect View. They came out on Sacred Bones. Before that, band based out of Quebec, La Securité. They released an album June of this year called Bingo. And the track we listened to was called Deny. That is their second full-length album. Before that, another band based out of Quebec, Fly Pan Am. Fly Pan Am was active from like the mid-90s until like 2006, I believe. They broke up and then they got back together 15 years later and released this album called C'est Ça in 2019. And the track we listened to was called Distance Dealer. Before that, some new music. Little Barry. The track we listened to is called Wire. Just released a new record called Gravity Freeze. Came out in May on Easy Eye Sound. New music before that from a band based in New York City called Gwen. The track we listened to was called Cigarette from their self-released album, A Cure That Will Save the Both of Us, just came out last week. And they did a record release show at the Mercury Lounge last week. More new music before that. Julia Jacklin, she's a musician based out of Australia. She has a new album coming out in September called The Gem. And we listened to a track from it called Get Away From Me, I Think I'll Love You Soon. It came out on 4AD. Another 4AD artist before that, Dry Cleaning. Their album Secret Love came out in the beginning of 2026. It's produced by Kate LeBon. And we listened to Cruise Ship Designer. At the top of that set was new music from Suki Waterhouse. Weirdo from release just came out on Island called Loveland. We still listen to Joseph Allred in the background.

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This has been a public service announcement from WPRB Princeton, community-supported independent radio. All right, let's get back into something else. We're going to start this next set off with new music from Brian Jackson. This track is featuring Black Thought. Just put out an album, Now More Than Ever. Girls Got Hair and Covers. And we're going to listen to The Revolution Will Not Be Televised. 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

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All right, well, we're about halfway through our show for today. How the time, it just flies, just like the summer. I love the summer. I think my favorite thing is all of the wonderful fresh local produce we get here in the great state of New Jersey. My cup floweth over with produce. Anyway, what's your favorite thing to make in the summer? We are still listening to Joseph Allred as our bed music, but we rounded out that last set with music from a band whose name I can't say, and Natural Information Society. Made an album together in 2015 called Auto Imaginary, and the track we listened to was called Tricks Me My Mind. Based out of Chicago. Both bands. Before that, we listened to new music from a musician who goes by Portraits of Tracy. It's a project of a very young musician. I think she's only 20 years old. Her name's Tracy Amari. She's based out of Los Angeles, but is from Louisiana. She just released a few new singles. The one we listened to was called Caught in a Jam. Was self-released. Just came out at the end of June. She also just released another new single just last week. I wanted to play that one, but it's not radio friendly, but it's a great song. It's called The Song May or May Not Be About an Alt-Right Influencer, but we listened to Cotton Jam. Before that, we listened to new music from Jack White. Jack White just released his 7th studio album. I think it was just last week, or on July 10th. I think that was like 2 weeks ago. How the time flies, as I said before. The album's called Frozen Charlotte, or Frozen Charlatan, and we listen to one of the singles that was preceded, that came out ahead of the album. It was called Dollar Bill. And that came out on Third Man Records. Before that, new music from Birth Defects. Birth Defects were a band based out of Baltimore. They did break up. This was off of their final album. We listened to a track off of it, their final album, Fictional Days. And we listened to I Hate Myself and Want to Die, Nirvana cover. This album is mostly covers. They're great. Sad they're not making music anymore. But yeah. Nirvana was like one of my faves as a child. And I think that was supposed to be the name of In Utero. I Hate Myself and Want to Die. Anywho, before that, we listened to music from an EP that was put out by Khan, King Kongo Powers, and Julie Cruz. We listened to a track called Fat DJs. Came out in 2011 on I'm Single Records. Late great Julie Cruz. New music from before that from R.I.P. Magic, a band based out of London, members of Sorry. There was a single called Screw Dark, and that was just released in May by Section One. The last album that Sorry put out the end of last year, Cosplay, is very good as well.
And at the top of that set, as I said, was Brian Jackson and Black Thought covering The Revolution Will Not Be Televised off of Now More Than Ever, which just came out at the end of May. It is all covers. All very good. I have a lot of new music coming up for you. Is this a new music show today? I feel like this show is turning into a new music show, which I'm fine with. There's just so much good new music. I'm going to be hosting the New Music Hour. Not this Monday, but next Monday, the 27th, I believe, from 5 to 6 p.m. So I'll do a full hour of all new music for you guys. Speaking of summer, and my favorite part of summer being the amazing local produce we can get here in New Jersey, WPRB wants you to know about NOFA New Jersey. This year, you can experience the Garden State straight from the farm with the Northeast Organic Farming Association of New Jersey. 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We're going to start this next set off with some new music from Gil Romero. He has an album coming out on July 30th, I believe, called Furlongs. We're going to listen to a single off of that forthcoming album called On the Road. 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

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We're on today. 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Community DJs such as myself are in one studio known as The Barge. And then the student DJs broadcast from Bloomberg. We are looking to change that after many years of this divide. 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Help us find our forever home. Anyway, just so you know, let's go over what we just listened to. Last track we listened to was Rosalie. She's two based out of Philly. Now she's based out of North Carolina. The track we listened to was called On Tonight from her 2024 release, Bite Down. Came out on Merge Records. Before that, we listened to Sharp Pins. Before they released Balloon, Balloon, Balloon, which was one of my favorite albums of 2025, they released an album called Radio DDR, and we listened to a track from Radio DDR called You Don't Live Here Anymore. Came out on Perennial. They also have a new album that is coming out in the beginning of September called Maud Mayday. You can listen to basically the whole thing on Bandcamp right now if you want, but it is officially being released on September 4th. Before that, we listened to new music from Lucas Gunn, who is a guitarist based out of Portland, Oregon. Just released an album at the end of June, Carbon and Feeding Tube, called You Shouldn't Try to Borrow Other People's Skin. And we listened to a track called Last Creepy Ever, Take One. It is a fun one, for sure. I love the finger picking. Alright, before that, listen to some more new music. I said this is new music set, clearly. From Jared Mattson. Actually, Ruben Nielsen was on that of Unknown Mortal Orchestra. The album is called Fear. And we listened to a track called American Eagle. That came out on Jag Jaguar at the beginning of June. And at the top of that set, as I said, was Gilroy Mara. We listened to a track
off of his forthcoming album that is also coming out on September 4th. The album is called Furlongs. The track we listened to was called On the Road. I was reading about how he wrote the album. Actually, while he took the train every day, passing by the Long Man of Wilmington, which I started reading about this. It's a carving in a hill that he would pass every day, a chalk carving. Look it up, it's pretty cool. The Long Man of Wilmington. You learn something new every day. I love learning about random facts. Maybe I'll be on Jeopardy one day. Who knows? It is 2 o'clock here at the WPRB studio in Princeton, New Jersey. 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All right, we're going to start this next set off with some new music from Nerosta Steel. Is the artist name for a musician named Stephen Hall. American by way of Scotland. Released this album called My Skyscraper at the end of June, and it is about 40 years of work on his end, music spanning 40 years. We're going to listen to a track off of My Skyscraper called Boss Tricks Benny's Song, which is an ode to a former lover of Stephen Hall's. It's a great song, guys. 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

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All right, let's go over that last set. We just listened to new music from Yard Act. They are a band based out of Leeds. They just released a new album called You're Gonna Need a Little Music. It came out on Friday. It is their third studio album, and we listened to Talkie Talkie People. Before that, listen to Shady Bug. excuse me. Off of their 2023 EP, What's the Use? They have a new album coming out, I believe, in September. Let me check. What happened in my notes? I think it's in September. It's going to be called I Wanted to Be There. But I threw it back a little bit to 2023. Before that, some more new music from Holy Wave, based out of Austin, Texas. They just released this wonderful new album called I'm Dada. Came out on Suicide Squeeze, and we listened to a track called See You in / Hal. C with two threes for the E's. Before that, we heard music from Dorian Concept. It's the alias of Austrian composer Oliver Johnston. From a 2022 release, came out on Brainfeeder, What We Do for Others. We listened to a track called Friends. Before that, new-ish music. This came out in the end of January. By Seer Skew, which is the solo project of Kennedy Ashland, who used to make music under the name Them Are Us Too. That's a single. It came out called Born Alone, Die Alone. And as I said at the top of that set, Neurosis Steel, Bostrix, Benny's Song from 2026 release, end of June actually, on my birthday. Ulyssa called My Skyscraper. 40 years of work. All right. 29 minutes left. We'll start this next set off with some new music. A group called Hug. It's a new band. It's Devendra Banhart, Guy and Riley, who is Terry Riley's son, and Noah Georgeson formed this band called Hug. And their self-titled album is going to come out on September 11th on Luke Bob. We're going to listen to a track called Cow with Half Moon Parasol. I just saw that Hug will be playing two shows at the Art Yard in Princeton. Sorry, not in Princeton, in Frenchtown, pardon me, New Jersey, on October 10th. They're doing two shows at 5 and 8 p.m. that night. Lovely to see that, because I want to go check that out. Yeah. Enjoy this new music from Hug, Cow with Half Moon Parasol. 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Enjoy.

expert ease of hurling fields, slipping heels, met heel, break deals, the wheeling of a trucker, hacker, clever, clever. No wars, never knew war at all. Walk smaller, smaller, more crawl, floor, busted, backwards, off, down, floor, pacer, waste, paper, thin, thin, skin, thin. Bust up, back, soft, down, full face of waste, paper, bin, sins, skin, thin. Why don't you not never know? You are yes man, scammer, stutter, to stammer, hammer. You are yes man. You are yes man, scammer, stammer, stutter, hammer, holding on to me. No, you know, you know. We don't know you at all. Never so clever, to never so clever. Not nice to pay price, don't know. School door. Don't think, punting, worthless, worthless. And lessons and learning, just.

Hello. You're listening to something else. We just heard new music from the Olivia Tremor Control. They have a new album coming out. I think in September. First album in 27 years. It's coming out in October. They released two singles in 2024. This being one of them, Garden of Light. The album is going to be called The Same Place. It's coming out on Elephant 6. Before that, Raining Sound. They were a band based out of Memphis, Tennessee. We listened to a track from their 2014 release, Shattered, called Never Coming Home. Before that, new music from Dirty Column, another band with first album in a very long time. It's been 15 years for them. Album Renaissance is going to be coming out on July 31st. We listened to a single called Scammer. It's being released on London Records. Very excited for that one. For that, more new music. Morita Vargas. She is a singer and composer based out of Buenos Aires. Her album 3 was released on April 17th. And the track we listened to was called Ancient. That came out on Hidden Harmony. And as I said at the top of that set, we listened to new music from Hug, which is a new band formed by Devendra Banhart and some friends. Their self-titled debut is going to be released on September 11th. We listened to Cow with Half Moon Parasol. All right, I have two more songs to play for you. Two more new songs. New. But before I go, I want to let you know about this really cool thing that's happening at the Princeton Public Library this summer. They're hosting a summer film series. The screenings are every Tuesday, starting last week. The first one was on July 14th, and they're going from 3 to 5 p.m. You can experience 6 films adapted from beloved books in this celebration of classic cinema and great classic literature. The films in the series were selected through a vote of library staff who chose their favorite book to film adaptations released before 1995. Refreshments will be served 15 minutes ahead of the screening, so at 2:45. For more information and to view the full screening lineup, you can visit princetonlibrary.org and click on events. This week, July 21st, Tuesday, they will be showing The Age of Innocence, classic Edith Wharton novel. Yeah, that's super fun. I think, who stars in that? Daniel Day-Lewis, I think. Anyway, thanks for joining me today. I have two more songs to play for you before Charlie the Tuna takes over. The next track we're going to listen to is new music from Blarf. So Blarf is the musical project of comedian Eric Andre. And he made this album that was released in May called Film Scores for Films That Don't Exist. And it is just that, film scores for films that don't exist. And then we will round it out with some new music from Drew Gardner, who is a musician based out of New York City. He just released this new album called Wavefield in February. He also plays vibraphone with Jeffrey Alexander and the Heavy Litters. Thank you for joining me today for something else. I will be back next Sunday with more something else for you. But for now, let's listen to some Blarf and some Drew Gardner.
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1: Yo!
2: What?
1: Wake up, frat boy. Look, I hate to do this, but I'm gonna have to ask you to get off my lawn.
2: Oh, man. What time is it? What is this?
1: This is New Jersey. Planet Earth.
2: Wake and bake, dude. Wake and bake. Are you Holden?
1: No.
2: Did William Holden come to the party?
1: No.
2: You got Holden Caulfield in there, man?
1: No, we don't do that here.
2: Seriously? I mean, you know, you don't want to play hacky sack or something?
1: No, I don't.
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Where'd you get that stuff at? Well, I'll knock you to your knees. What? Put this cat out of here. What? Get rid of that pistol. Get rid of that pistol. Yeah. Get rid of it. Yeah. That's what I'm talking about. Oh, man, it's really ready. No, baby, not now.

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Uh-oh, no time for talking. This place is walking, yes. Hit the jug and cut the rug. I said the joint is jumping. Listen, get your pig feet beer and gin. There's plenty in the kitchen. Who is that that just came in? Just look at the way he's switching. Oh, baby. Don't mind the hour. I'm in power. I got bail if we go to jail. I said the joint is jumping. Don't give your right name. No, no, no.

right. Charlie the Tuna here. How y'all doing today? You're tuned to WPRB, 103.3 megahertz on your FM dial. And I'm here, as I am every Sunday from 3 to 6. So I've got a couple hours left. Big hello to all five of you who are listening to the show today, if I'm lucky, seeing as how everybody else is tuned into the game. How is that game, by the way? Maybe you got this on and the game simultaneously. I thought about programming the show for that purpose, but nah, didn't bother. Anyways, let's go over what we heard there. That was a heaping helpful of music. We started with Fats Waller doing The Joint Is Jumpin', kicking off a bunch of jumpin' songs. Followed that up with Gene Vincent and his Blue Caps doing Jump Back, Honey, Jump Back, 1956, from the Blue Gene Bop album on Capitol Records. We have Marsha Griffith, Feel Like Jumpin', Studio One Rockers. Cab Calloway, 1943, Jump a Jive, the OG. The Basement Jacks, Jump and Shout. Byron Lee and the Dragonairs, that was that little Calypso number with the bitchin' guitar solo in it. That's from the Dr. No soundtrack, of all places, 1962. Yeah, groovy, P-Funk All-Stars, George and Sly doing Hydraulic Pump from the Urban Dance Floor Gorillaz album, 1983. Then the politically correct Sugar Hill Gang song Apache, Jump On It. Then the House of Pain, also politically correct, Jump Around, 1992. And that song always reminded me of the Cypress Hill Insane in the Membrane. So we crossed over the brain body barrier there, kicked some Cypress Hill Insane in the Membrane, and then we got off the jump train and onto the brain train. So we had the Ramones doing Bad Brain from the Road to Ruin album, 1978. LKJ, Linton Kwesi Johnson, Fight Them Back, Forces of Victory, 1979. Then Ginger Baker and the African Force doing Brain Damage. It's pretty cool jam there. The Hollies, Water on the Brain, stereo version, very stereo, from the Evolution album, 1967. And the legendary Shack Shakers, Help Me From My Brain, from the Cockadoodle Don't album. Pretty great album title. Then Willie Dixon with some very wise words, Weak Brain, Narrow Mind. And we ended that set with Chris Harford and the First Rays of the New Rising Sun doing the Sean Keenan song You Brains, from the Beheaded album, 1992. All right, like I said, you're on WPRB here, Charlie the Tuna, 103.3 FM, up against the World Cup. Came to my attention this week that, and this is probably old news for some of you, maybe for one of the four of you that are listening, the Queen 2, they put out a version of Queen 2 a couple months ago. They remixed it. I don't know how many of you all are Queen fans like myself, but Queen 2 is the bomb to me. And they've remixed the whole record. So we're going to check it out and see how it compares. Now we're going to listen to the black side. I'm going to play the whole side. That's the Freddie side.
And let's just get right into it. Queen, you can check in on the chat at WPRB.com. And aside from seeing what I'm playing, you can maybe join in the chat and let me know what you think about this new mix of Queen 2. Here we go. All right. I'll be back.

All right. Troy the Tuna, back with you. That was the black side of Queen 2 in a brand new mix. Well, a couple months old, anyways. I don't know, what'd you all think of that? That was kind of interesting. I know what I think of it. I want to know what you think of it. Before I tell you what I think of it, I'll just tell you what I think of it. Bass and drums definitely sound better. I think Brian got kind of a raw deal there. His guitar sounds a little thin to me. And I think there was a certain charm of having so much stuff mashed together. Stuff just popping out. It's like those cartoons where dudes are fighting and you see like the cloud of smoke and the hands and the fists are like sticking out of the cloud. That's what that record reminded me of. But now everything's kind of in a place, which is cool. It's educational. You can hear what's going on, specifically with certain parts, but the whole thing doesn't gel. That's me. That's just my opinion. You tell me what you think. Go to the chat, WPRB.com, and voice in one of the, let's see, out of the 9 people that are listening, one of you's got to be a Queen fan at least. I know Rob is. Rob said he was. Oh, Tyler B said he's a Queen fan too. He loves Queen. So you guys, let me know what you think about that. All right, WPRB 103.3 FM on your stereo dial. Here's something else that's new, brand new. Actually, it's like 2 days old. Got a new EP, 7-inch EP from Ben Chartres. I love Ben. And this is brand new. The EP is called Knife in the Gravy. And this song is called German Bakery. Let's hit it.

All right. Charlie the Tuna back with you. Let you know that you are tuned in to WPRB 103.3 FM. Yeah, we got about an hour left here. How's that game going? Still 0-0? Now, correct me if I'm wrong here, but these are supposed to be the two best teams in the world, right? And they've been playing for, what, like an hour and a half now, and neither of them can put a tiny little ball into a big fat net? I don't know. But I wasn't watching it. Maybe it's a great game. What did we hear there? We started with Ben Chartres. Brand new EP. Knife in the Gravy and the song German Bakery. I love Ben's stuff. Short, to the point, no messing around. Awesome. Then we went to Holger Zucke's German Bakery. What's his joint called? Inner Space Studio, I think, in Cologne. And that was Holger Zucke, Ja Wobble, and Jackie Liebeset from the Full Circle album, doing the Full Circle Radio Picture Series number 7. Then we heard Flea from his relatively new album, Honora. And that song was jam, was called Frailed. And we finished that off with Nusrat Fateh Ali Khan and Party doing Biwafa off of the Intoxicated Spirit album. Pretty great jam right there. All right, WPRB. We got about an hour left. It's about, what, 5:04. Yeah, 5:04, which is a perfect time to let you know about the Public Media Bridge Fund. 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Go check it out. Do your part. All right, we're going to move on here. We're going to get jazzy now. Art Ensemble of Chicago. It's a relatively straightforward jam for them. It's still pretty great. All right, we'll see you on the other side.

right. Charlie the Tuna, back with you. That was Weather Report. Madagascar, off of the Night Passage record. 1979, and before that, more Weather Report. Speechless, off of the Weather Report album from 1981. I love that period of Weather Report. Jocko's peak form. Zowie Knoll, Erskine, Wayne. What's the percussion guy's name? Robert Thomas Jr., maybe? Anyways, they're killing it. They're awesome. Before that, Art Ensemble Chicago doing Dreaming of the Master from the Nice Guys album, 1979, on ECM Records. All right. As I said, Charlie the Tuna, got about a half hour left, not even. And you are listening to me on WPRB 103.3. FM on your stereo dial. It's come to my attention that for the past hour or so we've heard no guitar. So I'm going to make up for that. For the rest of the show, it's going to be all about the guitar. We're going to start off with Django Reinhardt doing a song that's probably like 90 years old. And if I didn't know better, I would think Django has been listening to Discipline Era Robert Fripp. Check it out.

All right, people. Joe the Tuna here. Signing off. Stay tuned. Aaron's up next with the six-layer cake. That was just a bunch of dudes tearing it up on guitar for like the last half hour. If you want to know what who was tearing it up, then go to the website and check out the playlist. And I'll see you guys next week. Same time, 3 to 6 on Sunday. All right. You guys have a good one. Ciao.

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We'll be right back.

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You do the washing. 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You do the cooking. 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

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Narcissism. 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

Well, well, well. What and whom do we have here? Well, I think it's another episode of Six Layer Cake here in WPRB Princeton. That's 103.3 FM and WPRB.com. My name is Erin, and I'll be with you until 8 p.m. tonight. Thank you to all who have joined me on this edition of Six Layer Cake. There's nothing particular that's special about it, but, you know, fun stuff, weird stuff, interesting stuff. If you like that, you'll like this show. We just heard from Joshua Idehen with Mom Does the Washing off his release that came out this year. And that's called I Know You're Hurting. Everyone is hurting. Everyone is trying. You have got to try. Low key, I am obsessed with that song. It's like, it's a really good education quickly and in a way that's catchy. Come on now. Best of all worlds, I guess. Fairies Before That with Tank Town off their album I Wander, and that's EYE. And that came out this year as well, or is coming out this year. Or wait, no, it came out. Came out earlier, a few days ago. And it is available on the World of Echo Bandcamp. And that's the label it came out on too, World of Echo. Great, weird, poppy. I'm into it. And then starting off the show and the set was M. Geddes Gringas with La Place Montaigne. And that's off the album Guest List. Came out this year as well on the Hausu Mountain record label. So yes, all new music. 3 bits of new music. And I hope you're enjoying so far. The chat is open. We are celebrating the fact that Spain won. They're not my final team who I would want to win, but yeah, glad they won, period. So come say hi. I promise I don't bite. I promise. But like I said, I'll be here until 8 p.m. Gonna be playing a mix of stuff. And I hope you stay tuned and enjoy. Next up, we're going to hear from Ismail Jalov with Guzal, which means beautiful, and more after that. It's going to kind of be a long set, so sit back and relax. And here's some great music for you here on Six Layer Cake on WPRB, Princeton.

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And I heard an older head looking through the window. The train came.

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But we couldn't pass.

the problem with doing interviews and so on is that it gives the impression that you always think about yourself. And I don't, that's the kind of thing I don't think about very much. I don't know. Well, what I mean is I'm so unclear about what I'm doing myself that it's very hard to work out what it means for anyone else as well. I think of myself more and more as a sand painter, if you like, and I work in much the same way as a painter does. I tend to work alone, and I tend to work in a painterly way, which is that I put things on, take them off again, mix things up together in different ways. Furthermore, I usually go into the studio without a strong conception of what I shall come out with. I sometimes have even only the vaguest idea. At the moment, there isn't much I can do on stage. I'm not a brilliant player of any instrument. I'm not a great singer or anything like that, and I don't see myself as a personality type figure in music. So my inclination is to work where I can, which is in the studio. Although, of course, there's quite a lot of pressure for me to perform. But at the moment, I don't see what I would gain by performing. I don't think it would make any difference to the music to do that. Though that's changing in my mind. I'm now starting to think about performing. I tend not to want to use music as a vehicle for my own passions in the way that, well, the kind of rhythm and blues tradition looks that way, though I don't think it necessarily is. But I tend to want to keep myself out of the music to an extent. And certainly with works like discrete music and music for airports, they're very impersonal. Well, I think they are, but then again, when I listen to them, I think, well, who else would do a record like that? And so, in a sense, they are still, they're still my music, but they don't pretend to transmit some emotion that is in me and which I then put in the work for other people to pick up on. That's what it is, I think. I don't use it as a transmitter in that sense. I'm not a passionate person, in at least musically. Well, I guess I like the same things as a lot of other people, really, in music. That's what it is. My musical tastes aren't bizarre and esoteric, though I do like some esoteric things as well. But actually, the music that has affected me and the music that I loved when I grew up was the same as what everyone else loved, I think, or enough other people loved. I would think that it's certain that there would be a common ground in our tastes. And since most of the decisions in my work are on the basis of do I like it or don't I like it, rather than some more complicated construction, most of the final decisions are on that basis. Do I like it? If I like it, then I release it. If I don't, then it just stays as another experiment that didn't come out. I think one of the great failures of the fine art scene, of, for example, the painting scene, is that it's created a situation where artists can't move very easily. I mean, that an artist, once he's defined a style and become popular for it, unless he's very, very successful, is really constrained to stay within that, you know. And it's a platitude to say it, but it really is true that an artist has his trademark, so that you can look at it and you say, oh yes, that's a Rothko, or that's a Larry Poons or whatever, because you know Rothko always has those blurry shapes and Larry Poons always has those dots. Now, I'm not against the idea of exploring one format in depth like that, but I am against the idea of having to explore one format in depth. My interest has always been in working with novelty of some kind or another. I either work with novel instruments or with novel approaches to working, or with some kind of novelty is the input. When I've exhausted the energy that one gets from novelty, I generally move on. Now, I can see that that's also can be seen as a shallow way of working.
But actually, I don't move on and abandon those things. They do get reincorporated. For instance, I think you can see a coming together over the last few years between my songs and my discrete music orientation, which started off looking very separate, but they seem to be moving a bit closer together. But I don't force it. I'm not actually out to make a liaison between all these types of music. I don't mind if they're separate, and I don't mind if they come together. For me, the great strength of dilettantism is that it tends to come in from another angle. It doesn't always, of course. The other way of being a dilettante is just by doing the most pedantic and obvious things. But an intelligent dilettante will not be constrained by the limitations of what's normally considered possible. He won't be frightened. He's got nothing to lose. A person who has his career at stake on every piece of work is obviously going to be a bit more defensive about what he does, whereas the dilettante who just kind of says, oh, I'll try this for a while, he's not so frightened of failure, I would imagine. But to maintain a dilettante attitude consciously is also rather suspicious. I guess I've passed the dilettante phase now. I've decided that I am a musician and or a composer, and that's what I do. I can't generally pretend to be naive anymore, though I'm still musically naive in a sense. I have to take a different approach now to what I'm doing. In popular arts, the question of tradition is very interesting, because most popular work is about 94% tradition, about 6% innovation. And that seems to me like a good kind of ratio as well. I believe that the function of culture that is always overlooked by people who are into the avant-garde and experimental music is not only to innovate, but to keep rehearsing and rehashing what exists already. And rock music is a great example of this. You know, there's always things are being recalled and built back into the structure again. And of course, what you choose to ignore and what you choose to re-enhance, what you choose to use again, is just as important a statement as the innovations you make. Before and after science means those two positions, the futuristic, which I would call post-science, and the primitive, pre-science. My feeling also is that the last 200 or 300 years in the West are quite unique historically and culturally, and that they're not like any other period in human history that we know of in any other culture. And they seem to be almost an aberration of some kind. Now, that doesn't mean that isn't a value judgment about them. But I think that the post-science condition will bear far more similarities with the pre-science one than the science position in the middle. Because this is what I guess gives rise to all of the technological primitivism that one sees now.

0: You're a crumb creep. You're a yellow sneak. You're a crumb bum, the three of yous, and I challenge you. But you don't have the courage. You're a real crumb bum. Put that on
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Hi, I'm Erin. It's currently 7:11. Thanks to everyone who's still sticking around. I hope you are enjoying the sets of music. And let me tell you what we just heard from. Who we just heard from. We just heard from Sam Rivers, a track called Vision off The Quest. Originally came out in 1976 and was recorded live in 1976. I have the 1977 Pausa Records release. He sounds so good on the flute. Ugh. Genius. Before that was an interview with Brian Eno from 1979. That was issued on the From Brussels with Love compilation that came out in 1980 on Les Disques du Crypsol, which

go to their Bandcamp and you can purchase the whole album digitally. A lot of great names on there. Super interesting. Movie Tone before that with Heatwave Pavement off the self-titled album Movie Tone. Originally came out in 1994. And that song is just a beautiful color poem, kind of, about the heat. And I really hope it cools down this week. I'm not a heat fan. Nope. But anyway, it made heat sound actually pretty and enjoyable, so that's a win. Before that, we heard Flight of the Egret, the 2022 remastered version. It was composed by Glenn Kroenke, but they didn't really say who was the actual musician of it all. A lot of musicians on there, so you go, Glenn Kroenke. Cool. And that is off the compilation Wilderness America, A Celebration of the Land. Originally came out in 1975, but was reissued 2022 on the Ibalunga !! record label. There's some neat stuff on there as well. I highly recommend it if you're into like sound pieces, environmentally based songs. That's right up your alley. Tortoise before that with Oganesson off the record Touch, came out last year on Nonesuch. New music before that from Holy Wave. The song title, I think, is See You in Hell, but it's spelled in a way that it doesn't look like that. But that's off their album I'm Dada. And that came out on Suicide Squeeze Records. And then starting off this lengthy set was Ismail Jalof with Guzal, which means beautiful. And that's off the Synthesizing the Silk Roads, Uzbek Disco, Tajik Folktronica, Uyghur Rock, and Crimean Tartar Jazz from the 1980s Soviet Central Asia. And Ismail Jalof is from Tashkent, which is in modern-day Uzbekistan. Very cool stuff. And that compilation came out in 2024. Great. Well, moving on. I think we may have time for one or two more sets, depending on how long I want them to go. But we'll just see how we feel. You know, play it by ear. Let me know what you're thinking. How's your evening going? Are you happy Spain won? I'm curious. No, really, I am. But until I hear from you guys, the next track we're going to hear from is a new one. A lot of new music this edition of Six Layer Cake. But we're going to hear a new one from The Sprigs. And the song title is called... The song is titled, Freedom is the Mole Who Will Turn the World Upside Down. So let's hear from that now. Sit back, relax, and enjoy here in Six Layer Cake on WPRB

We just heard new music from Les Security. Or Les Securite. That was a track called Princesse. Off their album, Bingo. Came out this year on Mothland. Some Nico before that with One More Chance, the alternate mix off Drama of Exile. And that came out in 1981. Dustin Wong and Takako Minikawa with Pale Tone Wi-Fi off Savage Imagination. And that came out on the Thrill Jockey Records label in 2014. Odiopua Vladimir Uen with Kayan off Divine Music from Jail. That's a collection of tunes. I can't say tunes, a collection of his music. He's a Tuvian throat singer. And he was in jail for most of his life. And Tuvian refers to indigenous Turkish people, Turkic people. Very interesting stuff. That whole album is interesting. Interesting, beyond interesting. Index for Working Music was before that with Ik Fantasia off Bunker Limitations 2. Came out this year on Tough Love Records. Before that, Project Gemini and Wendy Martinez with It is the end of the show, I tell you that. And it's the French for What Remains Intact. And if you have any questions about what you may have heard of, or what you may have heard, you can go to WPRB.com, and you can see my playlist right there. And that came out on the album Time Stand Still. Last year. Came out last year. On Mr. Bongo. Non Blue Temp before that with Desire Trails off Conditional Bunker. Came out this year. New music. And that's provided to us by the Silt Breeze record label. And then starting off that set was the Sprigs with Freedom is the Mole Who Will Turn the World Upside Down. Off the album For Red River Bank. And that is new music as well on the Bison Records label. All right, it is 7:56. I maybe have time for one more. Thank you for tuning in. This has been Six Layer Cake. My name is Erin. I will be here next Sunday. Thank you for joining me. I appreciate you. Stay tuned for the next show. Mishka's great. So listen to them, please. Until then, I'm going to leave you with one more. Have a good rest of your weekend and a great week. I'll catch you on the flip side.

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1: 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For orders, as well as information on their community outreach, My Mama's Pies can be reached 7 days a week at 267-338-6724.